0: is that? Why is that? If I said it, I meant it. I ain't into all the cabbage. If you tricking, then you tricking.
1: If you tricking,
0: get the blow out the Bentley.
1: I got some Sevies on my feet.
0: It cost $550.
1: It cost $550.
0: Yeah, and I brought a nigga with me. 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Vesuvia, Mary. Same difference. 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What you tryna take this to the back? What's up? I don't give a fuck about love. Nigga, bands up. 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

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SDs and NYs on the deuce, take a trip. 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

out on that street. 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
1: Bitch, you better pay attention if I'm being on face. 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

0: special when I call you middle of the night. 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

0: Re-entry complete.
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I'm stealing whatever I touch, I ain't lying. 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One time nigga walk in and I change up the vibe. 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

It is a sign of difficult times when a species deals with severe climatic outcomes and conditions. Nowadays, these outcomes and conditions are almost synonym of a world facing extreme climatic turmoil, human and non-human inequity, global warfare, genocidal fascism, massive extinction processes and scarcity of essential resources. It is a sign of difficult times when human and non-human entities strive to survive and do it with graciousness, virtuousness, solemnity, and high-functioning creativity. It is often then, in times of scarcity, the most groundbreaking art takes place. This is a testimony of it, here and now. From the south of the Americas. From the third world. A way to give testimony, and always declare death to the misery as a globalized phenomena, even in the most miserable conditions.

Es el momento más feliz de mi vida.

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Yeah,

my shorty tight, we just like Jim and Pam. I'm fresh to death like the outfit with spick and span. World domination, we bigger than corporations. Start operation, the motor still getting paper. I need a trip with all of my expenses paid for. That girl a duck, like what do you got?

0: the beat on repeat. 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Nervous niggas is really nervous. 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Feel like Drizzy in the future, my digital dad. 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
1: Flex on that
0: hoe
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0: I'm on my own lane, niggas can't keep. 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I'ma die and come back, resurrect my G. Can't fuck with that hoe cause we know she a skeet. 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
1: Who would I be
0: if I'm chasing a slime?
1: She could never touch you, my dick in
0: her gum. I'll never just share my dick in her gum. Put a nut in her mouth, she chewing the gum. One take shit, let me do it, it's done. Had to get in there quick, had to get this shit done. Got the beat on repeat, let's eat. Beat on repeat. I could drop a new tape next week. 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
0: A 9 to 5 wasn't for me, I'd rather scam instead. Stash everything so they can't find it,
2: that's how you scam the feds.
1: Niggas lazy, don't put no grind in this shit. 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Put a bitch in your plans, that's a hell of a risk. I'ma take it like a man and catch some years to the chin.

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I got more money in my safe than you imagine in a day. 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

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Never had Showtime on HBO. I don't be watching no Game of Thrones. 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

0: We got Glock with fully automatics. 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
1: Glizzy turtles, bitch, I'm with the clappers. I don't know smokers. 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Pin him to the flow, 7-6 is why we up the score.
0: Yeah, pin him to the flow, he ain't even make the three count. I make a bitch walk to me, more than 3 miles. 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Damn, put that yacht in her chest, I was deep down.
1: Then again, Brody Dirt, the yacht just got a new one. Free baby bees, the youngest on my block, nigga, a shooter. 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

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Who's this? Brother never heard, and that's enough said.

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Drop a 5 ounce in a story. You shit talk, I shit talk, Offset and Cardi. Let's go viral like Bag and Ari. I apologize, but I don't take shit back, I'm sorry.

0: Yeah.
1: Never tell me what we on, I'm on the same shit.
0: Yeah.
1: The death I plan for cuz ain't nice, blood, I hate them.
0: Yeah.
1: I feel the safest when the club let me bring Drake in.
0: Yeah, yeah.
1: Why you wanna see it smile again? Ain't they facing?
0: They don't know that they contribute to the violence every payment.
1: Say she don't fuck around with 30, she just take 10.
0: Yeah.
1: Think you gon' fuck with me for free, bitch, what you lace with?
0: Yeah.
1: When all the smoke like a vape pen.
0: Hold on, brother, chase him.
1: Say my name, I pop up like the boogeyman.
0: Fucking the game over, dropping bangers with no hook.
1: And free my brother Leak, I hate I'm putting money on your books again.
0: Yeah, yeah.
1: If you ain't never took a man, nigga, calm down. A known hoe, so I approached her with my palm out.
0: Was on that on the LZ in the county ring song.
1: Yeah, yeah, wrist taker, beat that block with 50 niggas on
0: yeah,
1: it.
0: Yeah, yeah, hey, Echo, turn this beat off if I ain't tripping on it.
1: Ain't making love to the juice, I'm just sipping on it.
0: Not no fool man without no foolies who got glitches.
1: My little cousin don't slide but won't blick. I gave that bitch a tour.
0: Yeah.
1: When it's a homicide, can't seem to shake them clips of horror.
0: Folks told me pull up to AZ, he got them switches for us.
1: Stop vidding all your war stories, be a bitch bored.
0: Another op-top flat, we need to clip some more.
1: We up the most, you know that been a score.
0: 2-1.
1: Yeah, yeah, yeah, yeah.
0: Brother, tell me what we on, I'm on the same shit.
1: The death I plan for cuz ain't nice, blood, I hate them.
0: I feel the safest when the club let me bring Drake in.
1: Why you wanna see it smile again? Ain't they facing?
0: Label don't know that they contribute to the violence every payment.
1: Say she don't fuck around with 30, she just take 10.
0: Yeah.
1: Think you gon' fuck with me for free, bitch, what you lace with?
0: When all the

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Jones. 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Every antic is feeling distasteful. 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I can even predict your angles. Fabricating stories on the family front, cause you heard Mr. Morale. 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

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I'm sliding off safety. Safety leave you wasted. Did that time and double back. I program with a little patience. We gon' line him up real nice with a proper cold taper. Orange tucks and blue laces. 30 clips and shell cases. Astro fitted cap in a pocket full of blue faces. Body ink for gang tats. 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Trey Stone can put the K up. Told Desi, tell him to H up. They hit the local football numbers. He still ain't say none. They hit the local football numbers. He still ain't say none. 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
1: Got one head, two head, gotta knock him down.
0: This a Glock with a switch and it got a 50 round.
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1: Let's go. 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
0: Oh, y'all want smoke?
1: SDE type shit.
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0: She feeling my energy.
1: I
0: beef in the back of a Hennessy.
1: Let's go.
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They trying to fuck. They don't got no luck. You don't let them touch. That pussy put up. Then you getting thick. Let you eat your grits. Fuck you in the wrist. Pose for the pic. And you know my body. Staying out the mix. I got hoes on the list.

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I'm in the laboratory like I'm Dexter. That pussy painful, and it's pressure. I wouldn't change you, your neck is the best work.

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Yeah, yeah. 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Yeah. She

0: 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If you run up, it's gonna look like the one. 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How would that cut? He gon' meet his end. Custom my shop like the fucking fish. Factory Glock, it made a short head. I'm flipping his out on that dark web. I'ma pull up, let the chop spread. 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
1: 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And I hop in that car, I'm flipping a bitch. That's fuck, nigga, keep trying to diss. Listen, LeBron 5 and it's been our shit. Yeah. But I route, working like a bitch. 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

0: 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Ghost Glocks, nigga, I'm tone on twin. Clutch like a nigga, I got me a band. He's in that back, but we serving a fan. 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Yeah, two Glocks, we gon' get you again. Yeah, two Glocks, we gon' get you again. If you running out, I'll leave for you a 10. That's every time I'm standing on 10. Touch you for that, can me come do it again. I just be the fest, I'll do it again. Got a bad bitch, she bring the wheel on the hand.
1: Stop all that internet talking, I'll be dumb, man. Me and Chris, we ain't real.
2: That's you.

G27, call me Viso Merc. G33, call me Viso Burr. But I'm really up next, so you ain't get the word. 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Niggas be hot shit just like a turd. Just to get free, here, tell him it's mad. They still ain't getting up since stuck to the plan. I can name three niggas who sat on that stand. Ain't moving like Katie, can't switch with my man. Oh, you wanna Katie, serve it hand to hand. Like everyone stepping till it hit the fan. Like everyone spinning till they lose a man. 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AP in the dip.

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In that whip with them missiles with me like I'm riding a tank. Niggas like to say they ass real when they know that they ain't. In the club, niggas sneak dish, we get poked with a shank. 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The rock slipped off of my dead, I'll be floated up in the lake. Better have a shield on until you get hit from the K. Keep your mouth closed a bit, oh my god, shit for the say. You can move a nigga off the block, still never escape. My growth spurt started last night, bro, I'm getting it late. Growing up is realizing nothing more important than pay. Bitch been loyal, your whole bitch switched up for a shape. Pops built a savage ass nigga, you are what you make. Pops wiped the tears out my eyes, then smacked me in the face. This the shit I think about soon as I get into it. Give me that big 45, I'ma do more than shoot it. Give me that Glock 44, I'ma do more than use it. I put my heart up in these streets, shorty, I'm fuck, I'm glued it. The Reaper come and pick you up, nigga, that's what you choosing. Your freedom and your whole life, gotta be ready to lose it. I got a schizophrenic mind, I put it in my music.

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0: 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Fire. 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